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1: 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But as time went by, you proved yourself to be fraudulent. And I faced a life of disappointment, far from honesty. Thanks to you, you are your worst enemy. 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

see, you know the roof on fire. 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

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No, really, you have been a great, great audience tonight. And from the bottom of my heart, I'd like to say thank you. And I love you, thank you.

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2: 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Don't watch that. Watch this. This is the heavy, heavy monster sound. The nuttiest sound around. So if you're coming off the street and you're beginning to feel the heat, well, listen, Buster, you better start to move your feet to the rockin'est, rock-steady beat of madness.